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Giving all my haters love, and now they loving me. These girls can't take my love. 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

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I really knew all.

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And I looked, but I never jumped. 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

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But I'm out tonight. 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

0: in the pain. 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
0: It's about time that I burn my skin.
1: It's about time that I
0: skin.
1: Ain't it about time that I learn some patience?
0: Yeah, just to give it to him, just to give it to him. Yeah, don't tell me that you wouldn't do the same if you had the chance to make a name.

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1: Hold the elevator for the older. I live 3 floors up, he's one over. 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

I'm glad I had those times with you. 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And it was so great hugging you. In those last days of you, I helped you.